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1: Enough of this world, I want to be free. 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